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0: 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'90s and 2000s. Say it ain't so, I will not go. 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
4: 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Worse, nicotine pouches and many vapes contain high levels of nicotine, which is incredibly addictive and harmful to young people in any form. 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
15: Oh, hopefully you're sober today. 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So good day to celebrate National Sober Day. We have a National Sober Day smart question posted for you on our Facebook page. If you want to get involved and get your answer up there, that'd be awesome while you're sipping your whatever. It is

0: Monday, September 14th, halfway through the month already. Wow.
1: Where did September go, man?
0: Sunny and breezy today, increasing clouds, a high of 74. That's a fall temperature. In sports, a record day for the Bears, changes in college football, and a mixed weekend for Chicago's baseball. In the news, 8 hurt in a suburban police crash, a deadly motorcycle wreck. Aurora considers a new recall process and new concerns involving weight loss drugs. Ouch. From Hollywood, Sandra Bullock and Nicole Kidman works in box office magic. Christopher Nolan makes history. Judge Judy's calling it quits. And Mariska Hargitay takes over the Emmys. Hollywood happenings at 8:50. Emmys tonight, by the way. Just another manic Monday. I'm here for you, though. Here for great tunes, 2 giveaways, tons of fun. It's our second week of our Go Anywhere campaign. Gives you the chance to head out to anywhere in the United States with 4-star hotel, flight, and VIP experiences taken care of. Thanks to Illinois Landscape Supply. So we'll have 3 keywords every weekday at 8 a.m. with little old me, noon with Gordon, and 5 p.m. with Joey D. So you text the keywords to the River text line. And I repeat, the more you text, the better. Each one is an individual entry. Plus a chance to win a $50 gift card to Great Greek Mediterranean Grill in Bolingbrook. I'll give you a text to win question throughout the day. So stay tuned for that and get ready to text. Coming up, Hollywood rolls out the red carpet for the Emmys tonight. Millions of Americans are expected to watch something else. Our breaking news report is next. But first, take a deep breath. Stretch those arms out in front of you. You got it. Grab your caffeine of choice. We're moving forward. And we have the soundtrack you depend on each and every day. Load it up. They are certified alternative classics, and they are next.
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0: Chicagoland's classic alternative.

There was a time you turned it up just to survive. 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Yeah. On 95.9 The River. Oh, yeah. Chicagoland's classic alternative.

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Now you do what they told you. Now you do what they told you. Now you do what they told you.

0: Well, isn't that a special way to start the show? With a song about killing in the name of. Yeah, it's Rage Against. I'm McKay. How you doing today? It is a Monday, and we're going to actually get to the what. The,
1: What's up,
0: what?
1: G? Hey. Want to go to Tchotchke's? Get some coffee?
0: Nope.
2: Oh, a little early.
1: I got to get out of here. I think I'm going to lose it.
3: Yeah. Uh-oh. Sounds like somebody's got a case of the Mondays.
0: You are a funny lady. She's a funny gal right there. Hollywood rolls out the red carpet for the Emmys tonight. Millions of Americans are expected to watch something else. Yeah, I guess. Breaking news report coming up on the Emmys. But first, your forecast. Sunny and breezy today. Increasing clouds with a high of 74. And really, are you not watching the Emmys tonight? Does anyone watch the Emmys anymore? I don't know. We'll find out.
4: Breaking news happening right now as we've just been informed that the Primetime Emmy Awards are taking place tonight for some unknown reason. And officials are warning that the event could have a significant impact on absolutely nothing whatsoever.
0: Wow.
4: Let's go live right now.
5: Thanks. Yeah, as you can see behind me, things are surprisingly normal here. People are going about their day, traffic is moving, businesses are open, and I just spoke with several people who had absolutely no idea the Emmys were even happening.
0: I didn't know.
5: Organizers are promising a spectacular night celebrating the best in television this year, but apparently no one cares. I actually spoke to several people who indicated they'd rather reorganize their junk drawers than subject themselves to the Emmys. In fact, many people tell me they're actively avoiding this, quote, insignificant dumpster fire.
0: Wow.
5: There's also considerable confusion over where the ceremony can be watched, which of the 700 streaming services has it, and why the heck anyone would watch yet another award show in the first place. So to sum it all up, the Emmy's biggest competition tonight, people's desire to do literally anything else.
4: All right, a developing situation to be sure. We'll continue monitoring this story and bring you any
0: significant developments,
4: although the likelihood of an award show being significant is fairly non-existent. For now, the Emmy Awards are still scheduled to happen tonight, whether anyone asked them to or not. Back to you.
0: Thank you very much, Bob. Chit chat. I don't know. These are the people you watch. Why wouldn't you want to see him? Mariska Hargitay? Hello. Come on now. I'll give it a shot for about 10 minutes and then go back to... I've been caught up in Gordon Ramsay over the weekend. I don't know why, watching all his old shows. A huge Bears opener. The Cubs come up short. A new number one in college football. That is coming up in your sports. Got your news as well. And we're back with David Bowie. Get ready to dance. Next.
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Yeah. So get your picks in. Tonight's the last game of the week, and then it's week two. 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

0: Well, well, football is back, isn't it? How about those Bears? We'll have some details in sports. Apparently, those stadiums have found a whole new way to tackle your wallet. We will have those details coming up. On this Monday, September 14th, sunny and breezy today, increasing clouds with a high of 74. Don't want to get to tomorrow's rain. I'm not doing it. But we do have this story breaking. Eight people were hurt in a crash involving a Spring Grove police officer yesterday. Authorities say the officer was responding to assist another police department when the crash happened at Route 12 and Spring Grove Road. The eight people injured were taken for treatment. The crash remains under investigation. House Minority Leader Hakeem Jeffries says artificial intelligence will be a major focus for Democrats as lawmakers return to Washington. Jeffries says Congress needs to address the rapid development of AI and consider whether safeguards are needed as that technology continues to advance. And yes, happy to say football is back, my favorite sport to watch. According to Finance Buzz, though, the average game day now costs 72% more than it did 10 years ago. 72%. A ticket averages $155. A beer is nearly $11. And Lions fans have seen their total game day cost jump by more than 300%. And Cleveland, a beer that was $5 is now over 12. Those prices, I'm bringing in a juice box. That's what I'm going to do. Okay. Oh, let's just stay with the music. The Bears open the season with a 59-37 win over Carolina. DeAndre Swift ran for 3 touchdowns. Caleb Williams accounted for 4. The Bears host Detroit Sunday. That was a record-breaking game for the Bears. Week 1 wraps up tonight with KC hosting Denver. The Chiefs are trying to rebound after missing the playoffs last season. Missouri, Notre Dame, and Nebraska won in Week 2 of college football, while Illinois and Kansas lost. All 5 play against Saturday. Texas is the new number 1 in the coaches' poll, followed by Georgia, Notre Dame, Indiana, and Miami. The Cubs, they missed out on a sweep of Pittsburgh, losing 4-3 at Wrigley, host Atlanta tonight. Sox dropped their series to St. Louis and now lead Cleveland by just half a game in the AL Central. And the Sox visit the Guardians tonight. And Kyle Larson snapped a winless drought of more than 50 races by winning the Enjoy Illinois 300 NASCAR. Winning the Enjoy Illinois 300, period. NASCAR heads to Bristol on Saturday. I got really confused there. I was freaking out for a minute. You probably heard it in my stammer. Celebrity obsession, a Star Trek secret, and a surprising fact about Columbus. Got your daily dose of 5 random facts, just what you need. Something to get your brain working. We got Nirvana and Depeche Mode coming up next.
1: 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Costa Rica in March? 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

0: 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Today, you're going to have some sunshine, but it'll be breezy with increasing clouds and a high 74 as we get ready for some rain tomorrow.
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0: Now, this may not be surprising. A new study found that higher levels of celebrity worship were associated with lower cognitive performances. In other words, if you're into celebrities, you're a stupid person. That's what it says. William Shatner and Ricardo Montalban are never on screen together in The Wrath of Khan, which is surprising. They were never on the set together, and their scenes were filmed 4 months apart. Striking. Almost half of the U.S. population lives within a 500-mile radius of Columbus, Ohio. Yes, within a 500. Now, that's differing sources, 41 to 49%. Sounds like it's closer to the upper end. That area in Columbus also contains 80% of U.S. corporate headquarters, which is crazy. Why y'all in one state? So here's how the dollar sign came from the letter P. It was written over the letter S. Why PS? Well, it was originally the sign for the peso in Spain. So eventually the loop in the P was dropped, so it was just an S with a line through it. The history of the dollar sign. Somebody wake that guy up. He fell asleep while I was doing that. And more people in Anchorage, Alaska, take a plane to work than a bus. You imagine getting on a plane every day going to work? I know some people do. But in Alaska, they take a plane, and I'm sure it is not a very comfortable plane at that. That is my best guess, anyway. And there's your five random facts for today. What do we have for you next? Well, imagine the police stop you and ask you if you've seen a suspicious guy in the neighborhood. You're trying to be helpful, telling them you've been there for hours. You haven't seen anyone suspicious. There's just one problem. The suspicious guy they're looking for is you. Wait until you hear this guy's reaction coming up. He's like so casual that it's like, what? Nine Inch Nails next.
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0: So a guy gets questioned by police about reports of a suspicious man in the neighborhood. He starts helping the officer out, even mentioned somebody he saw that might be worth checking out. And then the cop finally has to tell him, no, we're pretty sure that you're the suspicious person. How do you not know they're looking for you? His response is fantastic. We're going to get it to you. Give you a little smile on your face. It's Moron Monday, everybody. Welcome to it. I am your moronic host, McKay in the Morning, and we have sunshine and breezy today, increasing clouds, and a high of 74. 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And now, the investigation. To the police officer we go.
1: Yeah, so we got a call about a suspicious person.
2: What?
1: So we're making contact with
2: you. Dude, I'll tell you right now, I've been out here for a good couple hours, maybe, and I hadn't seen nobody really suspicious. Dude, there's this one guy came, he threw he's probably a male guy. Yeah, nobody really suspicious.
1: Yeah, no, I'm pretty sure it's you. I'm pretty sure you're the suspicious person.
2: What? My bad, dude. I didn't even know I was being suspicious, dude. I'll quit. I'll stop, dude. I won't do it again. Like, that doesn't even sound like me to me. Somebody called in and they were like, hey, there's like a really handsome, kind of cool, nonchalant guy like minding his business. I would have been like, they're talking about me.
0: Wow. Eddie, why did he call it suspicious 5 times? I don't look, sir. And he always paused before he said suspicious because he felt there needed to be an R in there and wanted to make sure he slid it in. Wow. What? Wow. Glad he's not driving around in our town. The Sox lose a series. The NFL wraps up week 1 and local college teams have mixed results. That is coming up in your sports. We're going to check your news, too, and get off with the Offspring. You're going to go far, kid. Not that guy in the car that the police stop, but you will, I swear.
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1: McKay in the morning, giving you something to stare at while you sit in your car wondering what went wrong.

So we're doing a text to win contest all this week. A $50 gift card. 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To the Great Greek Mediterranean Grill. They're celebrating National Gyro Day all this month. And all you have to do is answer this question. I'm going to pick one winner at the end of the day. Text me. There's a terrible show that you can't stop watching. What is the most terrible show you've ever watched and couldn't stop watching it? Text it to the River Text Line 630-585-7529. At the end of the show each day this week, I will pick a $50 gift card winner. Great Greek Mediterranean Grill in Bolingbrook. Let's get your answers up now.

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0: 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Again, on this National Sober Day, what is the hardest social situation for people trying not to drink? You got a chance to get that up on our Facebook page if you would like to. That would be awesome. Sunny and breezy today with increasing clouds and a high of 74. A Des Plaines man was killed in a motorcycle crash on Saturday night in Mount Prospect. Police say 31-year-old Daniel Nykov collided with a Jeep turning onto Oakton Street from First Avenue. Nykov later died at Lutheran General Hospital. The 19-year-old Carpentersville man driving the Jeep suffered minor injuries. Well, the Federal Reserve is at it again. They announced its latest interest rate decision. They will Wednesday as inflation remains above its 2% target. The latest inflation numbers are adding to the debate over what the Fed should do next with rates. They think they should raise them. And on this National Sober Day, 40% of Americans say this is the hardest social situation for people to go to when they're trying not to drink. Here's what you had to say on our Facebook page. Tom said a parent-teacher conference. Good one, Tom. Jan said sports, watching a sporting event, said Cassandra. Dan said dining out. Stacy, a little bit closer, a bachelor or a bachelorette party. That's hard, because all the girls or guys are drinking, right? Well, actually, 40% of Americans who drink say weddings. Weddings are the hardest social situation for people trying not to drink. Not just the men and women, but all of your friends are drinking. That's a tough one. If you got it right, congratulations. And if you missed the answer, you can continue to try to answer it. But I just told you the answer. Bears put up 59 points in a 59-37 win over Carolina. That was a record-breaking game for the Bears. DeAndre Swift scored three times. Caleb Williams accounted for four touchdowns. Detroit comes to Soldier Field Sunday. KC and Denver close out week one tonight at Arrowhead. Chiefs coming off a 6-11 season. Texas took over the number one spot in the coaches' poll, followed by Georgia, Notre Dame, Indiana, Missouri. Notre Dame and Nebraska won over the weekend, and so did Missouri, while Illinois and Kansas lost. Sox lost their series to St. Louis, now hold just a half-game lead over Cleveland. Two teams will meet tonight. Kyle Larson returned to victory lane in the Enjoy Illinois 300, ending a drought of more than 50 races. NASCAR heads to Bristol Saturday night, and the Cubs, they couldn't finish off a sweep of Pittsburgh, falling 4-3 at Wrigley. They will host Atlanta tonight. And there you go. That's your sports coming up next. Yep, your daily dose, flying to work, celebrity worship, and something strange about the Wrath of Khan. Five random facts. Of course, we got to get some Foo Fighters and Beastie Boys in there first.
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1: 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Your forecast for today, sunny and breezy. Increase in clouds, high 74, and then get ready for some rain.

0: count them. Five. Count them. Five random facts. More people in Anchorage, Alaska take a plane to work than a bus. Gotta fly to work every morning. Wouldn't that suck? Now, this may not be surprising, but a study found that higher levels of celebrity worship were associated with lower cognitive performance. Only dumb people celebrate celebrities. That's what they're saying, basically. You know, half of the U.S. population lives within a 500-mile radius of Columbus, Ohio. So it's really between 41-49%, 500 miles, close enough. That area also contains 80% of U.S. corporate headquarters. 80%, that's a lot. William Shatner and Ricardo Montalban are never on screen together in The Wrath of Khan. They were never on set together either. The scenes were filmed 4 months apart. I don't like hearing stuff like that. It's like, did they ever talk? And finally, the dollar sign came from the letter P written over the letter S. So why PS? Because it was originally the sign for the peso in Spain. Eventually, the loop in the P was dropped, so it was just an S with a line through it. And now the symbol that we use for all of our passwords, the dollar sign. Oh, you don't? I just me? Okay. Well, at least you know if you're trying to get mine. Coming back with Weezer, there's your daily dose of five random facts. If you missed out on the question of the day for a $50 gift card, oh, this is a good one, too. It is the Great Greek Mediterranean Grill on Boughton Road in Bolingbrook. I have a $50 gift card for someone to win each day this week. I got the question coming up in moments. And Say It Ain't So by Weezer.
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0: 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And it's a true story. 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Seriously, a flight attendant going viral with a pretty disgusting reason why you shouldn't be using the tray to eat off of. 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We start with sunshine today, but it's not going to last for long. The clouds are going to be moving in. Breezy day and a high of 74. So let's set this sucker up. I had no idea. I don't think this way. So it caught me by surprise. I'll be bringing Lysol and eating out of my suitcase from now on, but listen to this flight attendant about why you don't eat on your table tray. You don't eat from it. At least don't put your food on it. Let's listen.
1: People change their kids' diapers on those tray tables on the airplanes. That's why as a flight attendant, I don't ever eat off of those tray tables. I don't put any of my stuff on the tray tables. If I have to, I take a trash bag and I slide it over, because even wiping it down with Lysol wipes, I don't know if people know this, the area that you wipe down with the Lysol wipe has to stay wet for 10 minutes for it to actually be fully effective.
0: Right.

0: People do this? Why do people change their kids' dirty diapers on tray tables where people are going to be putting their stuff and eating? Because they don't think. As a flight attendant, people will come up and try and hand you their kids' dirty diapers, and when you're like, no, like, let me get gloves at the bare minimum. I won't even take it with gloves. Here's a trash bag, you can throw it away. But they will act like offended at that. People will come up and try and hand you their puke bags and then be offended when you won't take them. It's a very strange thing.
1: Wow. It's very strange indeed. I don't think they get the respect they deserve on that plane. Locked in with bunch of strangers sitting there wanting a drink, ice cubes, food, and then they're handing you do you have any trash? Yeah, here's my kid's diaper, take it. I'm sorry, sir, you put that in there yourself. I can't reach it. It's the worst. It's gross. But I'm not going to eat the same way there anymore, that's for sure. Aurora considers a new power for voters and a possible concern with weight loss drugs. That is next in our news. NASCAR ends a long drought. The Bears make history, and both Chicago-based ball teams are back at it today. Got Nirvana, Smashing Pumpkins coming up. 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
1: 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We have a question of the day. I'm going to give away a $50 gift card each day, but it's all on the text line. Here's the question. What is the worst show that you can't stop watching that you've ever watched? There is a show that is awful, but you can't stop watching it. Text me to the River text line the answer, 630-585-7529. And at the end of the show, after you shared all the crap you watch on TV, I'm going to select one winner. Good luck.
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Chicagoland's classic alternative. McKay in the morning. Just what you need while you stare into the fridge, like it owes you answers.

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0: $2,000 for Apple's new folding iPhone, and apparently that still doesn't guarantee it'll work quite right for everybody. Shouldn't it, though? Sunny and breezy today with increasing clouds, a high of 74. 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On to the news. Aurora's electoral board expects to decide today whether two recall questions can appear on the November ballot. The proposals would create a process allowing voters to remove Mayor John Lesch or an at-large alderman before their term ends. A petition with enough signatures would trigger a recall vote with a majority needed to remove the official. County clerks need the board's decision by the end of today to finalize the November 3rd ballot. Wow, that's a little crazy, isn't it? Well, researchers are looking at a possible link between GLP-1 weight loss drugs and a rare neurological disorder caused by severe vitamin B1 deficiency. A study identified 15 reported cases involving people taking those medications. You know what they are. All those ones to lose weight. Researchers stress the study does not prove the drugs caused the condition. Well, then why am I doing the story? That's what I'd like to know. Apple's new foldable iPhone Duo arrives next month, but early reviews say there's already a problem. It's designed much better for right-handed people. So I'm a left-handed person. They say lefties, I haven't seen it, say the buttons, cameras, and outside screens make it awkward to use in their dominant hand. Apple could possibly make some software changes, but part of the problem is the actual hardware. $2,000 for a phone, and the other hand will cost you extra. This is crazy. So much going on there, isn't there? Lefties, I had those green scissors with the fat green things all over them because my fingers were opposite. Bears are 1-0, a wild 59-37 win over Carolina. Record-breaking score. DeAndre Swift ran for 3 TDs. Caleb Williams accounted for 4. Bears host Detroit Sunday. Chiefs and Broncos finish week 1 tonight in Kansas City. KC trying to bounce back from last season's 6-11 finish. Week 2, you can get your picks in 95.9 The River. Yeah, football face-off. Do it. Missouri, Notre Dame, Nebraska won over the weekend while Illinois and Kansas lost. Texas is down number 1 in the coaches poll. Georgia, Notre Dame, Indiana, and Miami top 5. Cubs settled for 2 out of 3 against Pittsburgh, a 4-3 loss yesterday. Atlanta comes to Wrigley tonight. Kyle Larson ended a winless streak of more than 50 races with a victory at Worldwide Technology Raceway. Cup Series continues Saturday at Bristol. Sox drop their series to St. Louis and their AL Central lead over Cleveland down to a half game. Conveniently enough, they meet tonight in Cleveland. Chiefs and Broncos finish week 1 tonight in KC, trying to bounce back from last season's 6-11 finish. Ouch. And Kyle Larson ended a winless streak of more than 50 races. Victory at Worldwide Technology Raceway right here in Illinois. Cup Series playoffs continue Saturday. They'll head to Bristol. And that's a look at your sports. We've got some comedy coming up on this Monday. Everyone needs a smile on their face because Monday, no matter what, sucks. Got Incubus, Depeche Mode on the way.
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We are celebrating the hero. 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

0: 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He's an amazing person as well. And so is his son, Christian, who we talk to later on in the week. We will. Forecast for sunny and breezy today, increasing clouds, a high of 74. Let's start with the comedian where I really don't know how to say his name. I think it's Stavros Halkaias. Kicks off his new Netflix special with a health update from his 2026 Netflix special called Uncle Stav.
1: This tour has almost killed me. I literally got cortisone shots in my back to be here. I'm on steroids for my voice. I'm juiced up like a guy like tore his ACL before the Super Bowl, basically. You know how fat you have to be to not be medically cleared for stand-up comedy? Dude, I've actually lost 70 pounds. Not so bad, huh?
2: That's right.
1: Yes, this is me after that, though. That is tough. It's no good. I still have the same clothes. That's insane. Still have 3X. Still in 3X? Lose 70 pounds, maintain every X? That's not how that should go. I guess that was a 5X who was kidding himself last year. Nope, same pants. I just have to wear belts sometimes now. That's the only difference. My belts before were purely ceremonial. You know what I mean? My belts were like the belt on a pilgrim's hat. What's that even there for? No one's sure.
0: Yeah, not sure. Here's Tom Papa, one of my favorite comedians. Today is National Coloring Day. It happens every September 14th. Tom talks about the ones that were made for grown-ups.
3: There's adult coloring books now. Adult coloring books. And they're popular. I saw a man, a grown man, on the floor of an airport. A man. Laying on his stomach on the floor of an airport, just coloring, just. Why even wear pants? My friend's like, no, Tom, you don't understand. They are adult. I have one. It's a Game of Thrones coloring book. Oh, my apologies. I thought it was something childish, like The Hobbit. I had no idea it was Game of Thrones. That must be stressful with all the snow in that show. Having to use the white crayon, you never really know if it's working or not.
0: Coming up, some box office magic. Judge Judy makes a big decision, and Mariska Hargitay, hard to say, has a big night ahead in our Hollywood happening. Stay tuned. Yeah.
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0: Christopher Nolan makes history. A TV courtroom legend steps away and a new face takes over the Emmys. 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Forecast for today, a little chilly this morning, but sunny and breezy. Increasing clouds, a high at 74. Going to warm up tomorrow, but we're going to see a little bit of rain. Never happy about that. I don't like the rain. Let's get into Hollywood happening, see what's going on. The Practical Magic 2 movie worked its spell on the weekend box office. The sequel starring Sandra Bullock and Nicole Kidman opened at number one with an estimated $30 million, ending the six-week run of Spider-Man Brand New Day at the top. Slipped to second with Odyssey, The Odyssey, finishing third. Speaking of Christopher Nolan's movie, The Odyssey, it's become the highest-grossing movie in Universal Pictures history. With about $1.68 billion worldwide, it's also Nolan's biggest movie ever and has set records for an R-rated film and IMAX. Yikes. You gotta keep working there, Christopher. Judge Judy hanging up the gavel after more than 30 years on television. Judy Scheindlin says Judy Justice will air its final episode next month. The 83-year-old says she's ready to leave the hair and makeup behind, but she'll stay involved as a producer on her son Adam Levy's new courtroom show, Adam's Law. It's in the business. And speaking of law, Law and Order. Mariska Hargitay hosts the Emmy Awards tonight. The star becomes the first woman to host the ceremony since Jane Lynch in 2011. Yay, equal justice. Not really. 78th Emmy Awards air tonight at 7 Central Time, 8 Eastern on NBC. Maybe you'll watch it. I don't know. Coming back with the Killers next. Oh, and we got your keyword. I should give you that one more time. The 805 keyword is Nashville. N-A-S-H-V-I-L-L-E. 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Nashville's the keyword. 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

I am going to be broadcasting live 1:30 to 3:30 as Ivy Hall has the finest green at the best prices and Dave Matthews tickets at Glendale Heights Show and Shine Car Show. I'm going to be out there broadcasting live. 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All you have to do is drop by, scan up our QR code, and we'll see you at Camera Park. Thanks to Ivy Hall, the official award sponsor of the show. IvyHallDispensary.com.

0: might have heard me earlier talk about the foldable iPhone from Apple that was introduced last week. There's already accusations that it discriminates against left-handed people. That would be me. One online reviewer claims it's awkward to hold and to use if you're left-handed.
1: When we look at the hardware design for the iPhone Duo, you'll notice it has an asymmetrical design with sharp right corners on the hinge side and soft rounded corners on the outside. And they do this intentionally so you can have a nice soft rounded edge resting on your hand rather than a sharp corner stabbing into your palm. Right. But even worse than that, the iPhone Duo also had a major software change because instead of having your home screen dock, toolbars, and app controls on the bottom of your phone like they always were, now they're going to be on the right-hand side. But if you're left-handed, you're going to have a sharp right corner stabbing the palm of your hand, and you're going to have to reach all the way across an even wider phone just to send a text message.
0: Oh boy, that sounds like hell in a can. Seriously, don't buy it if you don't, it doesn't fit your hand. Coming back with Goo Goo Dolls and YouTube next.
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0: This is for adults. Two British moms are revealing that they breastfeed each other's kids out of convenience, and they feel like it's completely natural. Here are sister-in-laws, Holly and Becky Stevens.
1: He started crying, and she WhatsApped me and was like, oh, he's crying, like, what should I do? And I was like, well, feed him. It didn't even occur to me, because she was breastfeeding already her seven-month-old boy.
2: Right, okay.
1: And it kind of just went as like a sort of convenience thing. And then it was like, it was just a bit of a nothing.
3: The thing is, when you're in the breastfeeding zone, everything slightly changes.
4: You only have to hear a baby cry.
3: Exactly, yeah. In the supermarket, and your boobs explode.
4: It's actually,
3: sad to say. Yes. Yeah. You get this, It felt a natural thing to do.
4: Yeah.
3: It didn't feel odd.
0: The baby seems to be singing, I want more. It is weird, right? I mean, it feels weird. It is weird. They breastfeed each other's kids. I don't know why I played that. I can't say what I was thinking. You know,
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Welcome to a Bears Victory Monday. Ooh, that was sweet yesterday. Hey, Jim Ryan checking in for Gordon. 59 points. We hung on the Panthers. That's a good way to start the season. I can tell you that. Division game, the home opener this coming Sunday at Soldier Field against the Vikings. Let's keep those W's coming, boys.

All right, just reminding you, the more correct keywords you can string together, well, the better chance you have of packing your bags for the River's Go Anywhere Getaway. You pick the place in the U.S., we'll pay the airfare, the luxury hotel accommodations, and VIP experiences. Three keywords a day. It's Jim for Gordon, and I'll have another one at noon from 95.9 The River.

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All right, last week Apple announced they're bringing the foldable Apple iPhone Duo into market next month. But now there's some, well, complaints that it's unfair to left-handed people. I'll explain next, 95.9 The River.

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All right, the iPhone Duo, which they announced last week, the foldable Duo, which is going to cost you about $2,000, even if you lease it for 2 years. That's not the biggest offense. Some people are claiming that it's not as comfortable for left-handers to use as right-handers. Are they discriminating against left-handers? I don't know about that. Left-handers make up 10% of the population. Maybe they'll have a left-handed version. They haven't said they won't. Others are saying it's not going to be a big deal. If you're left-handed, what do you think? Let me know. River text line, 630-585-7529. 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
15: Attention, River co-workers. 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

Tough choice tonight, maybe. 95.9 The River, Chicagoland's classic alternative, Jim for Gordon. You have the 78th Annual Emmy Awards with Mariska Hargitay as your host. That's going to be on NBC. Or the premiere of Monday Night Football for the season with the Broncos and the Chiefs. Not a hard decision in my house. Mine will not involve thank you speeches.

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Did you have a great weekend? I hope so. I mean, the Bears won. That's great in itself. It's Jim for Gordon. He's back tomorrow. How about next weekend? Want to have fun with us at the West Suburban Irish Fest in Naperville? We're going to be there on Friday. McKay's there between 5 and 7 Central Park in downtown Naperville. Lots of Irish music. All right. Plus, you know, food like shepherd's pie and more. Some Irish soda bread. Irish dancing. Plenty of fun. We'll see you out there. Yeah.

So I got that keyword coming up at noon for the Go Anywhere Getaway. That's going to be a lot of fun. More correct keywords you collect, better chance of winning. But I also want to start lining up songs for 90s at noon. So help me, won't you? River text line is 630-585-7529, powered by Cruise Investments and Wealth Management. 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

question. Did you miss National Euro Day back on the 1st? Hey, it's Jim for Gordon. It's okay. They're celebrating all month long at the Great Greek Mediterranean Grill. 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These guys at Douglas Park this coming week for Riot Fest. Should be amazing. 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

So last week we heard that TSA is starting to allow people without tickets to go through airport security, kind of like before 9/11. 13 airports across the country, none here in Chicago. Hey, it's Jim for Gordon, 95.9 The River. Now comes word they're going to start allowing water bottles back through the security if you have TSA pre. I'm wondering how long before they start charging for both these perks. Because the government doesn't miss a chance to confiscate money from people.

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So Judge Judy is calling it a day and retiring. Well, sort of. She's 83, about to be 84, and she says she doesn't want to do hair and makeup anymore. Okay, get that. But she's going to stay busy. She's developing an adult animated series called The Judyverse. She's producing her son Adam Levy's syndicated court show called Adam's Law. There is going to be a 30th anniversary Judge Judy special next Tuesday, the 22nd. You can watch it on CBS2, 95.9 The River.

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95.9, the River, Chicagoland's classic alternative. Jim for Gordon trying to work through a Monday. I am going to have that keyword because I know Amanda in Bolingbrook is patiently waiting. She did call to get a song on the 90s at noon, which I'm rolling right now. You want to do the same, 630-585-7529, the River text line, powered by Cruise Investments Wealth Management. 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It's about the

0: 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Hey, it's Jim for Gordon. Also with a keyword, because it's our go anywhere getaway. Three keywords a day. McKay gave you one this morning. I've got one for you now, and then Joey later today at 5. The more keywords you put together correctly and send in, the better chance to pick you wherever you want to go and let us pay for it. All right, we're talking airfare, hotel, and some cool VIP experiences. 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I mention it now because I need the word state. 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

A Bears Victory Monday. So fun to celebrate. 95.9 The River, Chicagoland's classic alternative. Jim from McKay. 59 points yesterday for the guys. Now, we don't need that many next week. We just need more than the Vikings have. Home opener at Soldier Field. Let's keep the W's coming, shall we? How about you winning this Go Anywhere getaway? Three keywords a day. I just gave you one. State, S-T-A-T-E.

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That could be ominous. We'll make great pets. I think some of the folks developing AI think that's going to happen with us to the machines. Some of those developing, did you hear that news last week? They think that AI could wipe out humans in 10 years. That's scary. Somebody that's better start paying attention. 95.9 The River, sorry to bring you down on a Monday. It's Jim for Gordon doing the 90s at noon. Bill is listening in Naperville. Also, hi to Melissa in Joliet. Appreciate you guys listening and reaching out. Both wanted to hear the Verve Pipe, and I'm happy to do that for you. Chicagoland's classic alternative, 95.9 The River. 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

It is 95.9 The River, Chicagoland's classic alternative. Jim for Gordon. He's back tomorrow doing the 90s at noon. Actress Courtney Cox, yes, the same one from Friends, thinks she should be the one to direct Scream 8 because nobody knows more about the franchise. She's been in every single movie. I think that's what they call in Hollywood, grabbing the paycheck because you can.

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It is Jim Gordon working through this Monday. Have you done the deal drop this week? You got to get in on this. We all know how painful it is to hit the grocery store these days. 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

Well, this is very much a bummer. 95.9, the River, Chicagoland's classic alternative. It was hyped all weekend. Oasis making a big announcement, which they did today. It has nothing to do with their Rock Hall induction ceremony in November. It has everything to do with a stadium tour the band is going to do in 2027, but they're not stopping anywhere in the Midwest. Boston and Vegas, the only two U.S. cities. Maybe they skipped us because they were here in 2025 at Soldier Field. I don't think that's an excuse, but they obviously do.

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2: Loving a Bears victory Monday. Sadly, the baseball teams didn't cooperate yesterday. But the White Sox in Cleveland, 5:40 first pitch this afternoon. Cubs back at Wrigley taking on the Braves, 6:40 first pitch.
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So do you have the latest keyword in our Go Anywhere getaway? It's Jim for Gordon. 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So I don't want you missing out because this is going to be an incredible trip. 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There's your keyword. 630-585-7529. There are three keywords a day. Joey's going to have your next one at 5 o'clock today. 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

That's what you want to do in March. Get out of the cold, gray, and slush. 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McKay in the Morning, flip-flops and floaties. 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It's Jim for Gordon. Pay no attention to that man behind the curtain. I mean, man in the box. Yeah.

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Those boys are going to be here a week from tomorrow at the United Center. 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Not that I'm going, but I'm looking forward to it if you're going. 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I'm Jim Ryan for Gordon. He's back tomorrow. I will catch up with you again sometime soon. Be good to yourselves. Be good to others. Joey is in here next. He's got another keyword for you to go anywhere. Yes, the go anywhere getaway. 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

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Chicagoland's classic alternative is 95.9 The River.

Soundgarden, Chicagoland's classic alternative on a Victory Monday. That's right, Bear Down. We took it with ease and set a record in the meantime. Doesn't get a whole lot better than that, except for the fact that I also have a chance for you to win a free, all-paid vacation. It's Joey. The Go Anywhere Getaway Contest. Anywhere you want to go in the continental U.S., completely paid for, all thanks to Illinois Landscape Supply. I'll let you know how and when you can win that right after Kings of Leon.

It's a Victory Monday, so already we're in a good mood, but it does get even better than that. Try to contain yourself after hearing this, but you got a chance to win a free vacation anywhere in the continental U.S. We're going to give you three keywords every day this week. Two have already passed. The final keyword is going to be just after 5 o'clock, but I can give you the one from noon until then, just to contain yourself, hold you over until the last one. Text it into 630-585-7529. That keyword is state, S-T-A-T-E, state. 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

Materialistic things are not going to bring you joy. 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

You were warned. I told you. I gave you plenty of ample time to prepare yourself for the travesty possibilities that we were going to see on Sunday. But a pleasant surprise. No baby aspirin was needed. In fact, if anything, we needed to calm down. But have we set the bar too high? 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But first, the Ramones. Aye.

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5: 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The River.

I was worried that after an 8-month hiatus, the cardiac bears were going to have us reaching for the baby aspirin, chugging water, just trying to maintain a level head and keep our heart rate down a little bit. However, I didn't mind being excited yesterday. It's Joey. The highest scoring game in week one NFL history, with the Bears coming out on top, giving us a victory Monday. What a way to start the season. And on top of it all, the Packers lost. I truly don't think I could be happier. Heath 6, Chicagoland's Classic Alternative.

New Order, Chicagoland's classic alternative. Happy Monday, welcome back. This weekend was kind of a 50-50 split between summer weather and fall weather, and if you're going to miss the warmth, you might not have to miss it for too long. We're going to send you anywhere you want to go in the continental U.S. So you can go somewhere cold, go somewhere hot. It's really up to you. It's all going to be paid for. Airfare, hotels, VIP experiences, all thanks to Illinois Landscape Supply. It's Joey. Go anywhere, getaway contest. I'll let you know how and when you can win that right after Alanis Morissette.

You ought to know by now that I'm going to make sure I give you every possible chance to get away from work. I will. I've made that my life's goal. It's Joey. Chance for you to go anywhere in the continental U.S. for free. Airfare, luxury hotels, and VIP experiences for you and whoever you choose to travel with. Gonna send you wherever you want to go. We got 3 keywords a day, every day this week. But we are down to the final one. Last keyword's coming up just after 5 o'clock, a couple hours away. So I will give you the keyword from noon. Because it does still work. Don't tell anyone I told you that. Text it in to 630-585-7529. Keyword is state. S-T-A-T-E. State. As in you could travel to any state you want in the continental U.S. if you win. State, good luck. 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
2: That fall weather finally starting to hit right after NFL Sunday. I mean, just goes to show, football season is fall. Confirmed. It's a high of 74 degrees, low of 65, cloudy most of the time today, a couple showers later on, and with the fall weather comes some cooler weather. 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

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Every day, I realize that Ferris Bueller really had the best outlook on life and some wise words. Life moves pretty fast, and if you don't stop and take a look around every once in a while, you just might miss it. And it's flown by, and I can't believe it's already gone. Today is the last day we'll get to experience this for quite a while. We'll get to that in just a bit, but first, Chili Peppers.

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Blink-182, Chicagoland's classic alternative. It flew by quick. Hopefully, you appreciated it while you had it. And I'm not talking about a relationship. I'm talking about summer. It's Joey. Fall. Basically upon us. Football season is fall season. And I know the calendar doesn't say so yet, but today is actually going to be the last sunset in Chicagoland after 7 p.m. From here on out, it's going to be getting darker a lot earlier. Cooler sooner. Which I think gives me the honor to let you know you can now eat chilies and soups and not be labeled a weirdo. Congratulations, we made it. In excess, 95.9 The River.

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0: Not exactly mainstream, and that's the point. 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

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Happy Monday. Welcome back to the work week. One more week. Got to get through. And we get to celebrate the end of summer the right way, the best way possible. Riot Fest is back. I'm sorry. I don't sing for a reason. That's why I'm just talking usually. It's Joey. You're going to see these guys tool. They'll be at Riot Fest. But after Riot Fest, what do? You just ended summer. We're entering fall. You know, layer up, watch some football. Or you could go on a free vacation that is entirely paid for, all thanks to Illinois Landscape Supply. Maybe that's the kicker. I'll let you know on when you can win those tickets right after Tool.

0: Cool. Chicagoland's Classic Alternative. We get to see those guys at Riot Fest this weekend, and we get to see the Pixies, who you're hearing now. It's going to be a pretty great way to end the summer. Always is. Always will be. But what are you going to do after that? I don't want you to plateau here. I want you to keep doing exciting things, like maybe taking some time off of work. We just got back from the weekend. Don't you already want to go back to time off? I would. I can't say I do, because my boss might be listening. But I can give you a free paid vacation. Airfare. 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It's the Go Anywhere Getaway Contest. We got one more keyword coming up today for you to win that. It's coming up just after 5 o'clock. So make sure you set a timer, you write that time down, or just stay listening until then. That's going to be your best bet. That's what I suggest. And again, a little preview of Riot Fest this weekend. The Pixies, 95.9 The River.
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I truly don't. 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Dave Matthews Band is going to be at the United Center on November 7th, and yeah, that baby's completely sold out. But the River regulars have a chance to win a pair of tickets at the end of the month. If you haven't become a member of the Text Club yet, that means you're missing out on exclusive prizes every single month, and you're kind of just cheating yourself out of it at this point, so don't do that. 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Once you've done that, we're gonna text you when it's time to win. Good luck. Foster the people.

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I promise this is PG. You felt it too. I know you did. We'll talk about that coming up, but first, Modern English.

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1: Yeah!

Oh, we fought for our right. You bet. A victory on Monday does not come easily, but the Bears made it look easy. It's Joey. First game back of the season, and we set a record for the highest scoring game in NFL history for week one. And on top of it all, Green Bay took an L. It doesn't get a lot better than that. Although, I always strive to try. It's Joey. On top of all of that, I'm giving you a shot to win a free vacation. Airfare, luxury hotels, VIP experiences, all paid for by Illinois Landscape Supply. The Go Anywhere Getaway Contest, your final keyword of the day to win that prize, coming up right after.

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1: You will for sure have the time of your life, because how could you not? 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You and whoever else you want to go with get to go anywhere. 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

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Oh, hell. It still gets you through today. 95.9 The River, Chicagoland's classic alternative.

flew by. I feel like I just blinked and the summer is over. And it's not just because of the weather getting colder. It's proven. We got time stamps to prove this one. Receipts. We're going to go over just how to pay attribute, an homage to summer, because today is the last of its kind for one thing that characterizes the summer. We'll get to that in a bit, but first, Oasis.

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You never knew what you had until it's gone. And today, the last of its kind for quite a while. It's going to be the last sunset after 7 p.m. I know. Let's take a moment to remember it because we took them for granted while they were here. Talking about how we wish for better weather, wish

for that. Well, now it's behind us. It's Joey. Summer, come and gone. A good one. A great summer. Of course it had its flaws, but I enjoyed it. And now, I'm looking forward to fall. And on top of that, we can eat soups and chili. And nobody can make you feel weird for it because it's still hot outside. Mm-mm. Now it's fair game. And that, to me, is a plus. 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

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They're making it possible for you to get airfare, luxury hotels, and VIP experiences anywhere you want in the continental U.S. It's Joey. I'm going to let you know how you can win that prize right after Cage.

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1: Summer's about to come to a close. We got the last sunset after 7 p.m. happening today, which is upsetting, but it's also opening a new door, a new chapter, some brisk fall air. It's like one of my favorite things. You walk outside, the air feels clean. But if you miss the warm weather, you could probably just travel somewhere warm because we're giving you a chance to go anywhere in the continental U.S. for free for you to get away. 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

you do what they told you. 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

Haven't we all dreamed at some point that you want to be rich, or at least not have to worry about money being a factor, because you could just buy whatever you wanted, whenever you wanted? Except, I don't know if it's even possible to buy something.

something that's sold out completely, Dave Matthews Band. They're going to be at the United Center on November 7th, and you can't buy tickets even if you tried. However, you can still win them from us. The River regulars win exclusive prizes every single month, and this time, it's for a sold-out show. 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And Lord, 95.9 The River.

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I have not felt this way in over 8 months. Sweaty, excited, a little bit scared. I promise this is a PG thing, I swear. I know you felt it too. I'm going to talk about that coming up, but first, B-52s.

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It's been an 8-month dry spell. And when I say dry spell, I mean non-sweaty palms from watching the Cardiac Bears play. But not this time. This season we started off with a bang. Told you it was going to be PG. The highest scoring week one game in history. 59 points on the board, and I couldn't be happier, is what I thought, until the Packers lost. It's Joey. I mean, a victory Monday doesn't get a whole lot better than that. And on top of it, we're going forward in the week with even more chances for you to win your Go Anywhere Getaway contest. 3 keywords every day this week, and we're sending you wherever you want to go in the continental U.S. for free. Airfare, luxury hotels, VIP experiences. Those keywords kick off again tomorrow morning. McKay's got you at 8 a.m. Gordon's got you at noon. I got you at 5 p.m. It's Joey. I'll talk to you then. 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